it down every way. Then people get a part, people on the pie, people on the side, people on the street with a heart attack. The flow man, stuck out there, you gotta eat that love me every day. And if you get a little trouble, just move out the bubble. Don't let it talk your friends. I'm gonna win, go, travel down the street. Then people get a part, people.